0: famous landmarks, and more than 20 drivers will compete. In sport, Hull have marked their return to the Premier League with an opening 2-0 win against Manchester United. Fellow promoted side Ipswich also started with a 2-1 victory over Sunderland. Brentford kicked off their campaign by beating Tottenham 3-0. Manager Keith Andrews says their preparation has paid off.
1: It felt like we were in a good spot. The cohesion of the team has come together nicely over the last 2 to 3 weeks of pre-season as we've built. I think we've produced a pretty good performance today. Yeah.
0: Elsewhere, Everton won 2-0 against Crystal Palace, and Leeds got past Nottingham Forest 1-0. In the Scottish Premiership, Dundee got past rivals Dundee United 2-0. From Sky News, I'm Connor Sefton.
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0: top stories this hour. Two police officers who were killed in a crash near Middlesbrough have been named. Matthew Blades and Tom Clough were killed when a car travelling the wrong way down the A66 collided with their marked police vehicle. The five people in the Volkswagen Passat also died. Our North of England correspondent Tom Parmenter says the watchdog is investigating.
1: They will be looking at those split-second decisions that would have been taken in that police pursuit, what was being said on the radio. Officers, of course, do train for those kind of scenarios, but they are very dynamic, very fast-moving, often involving very difficult decisions.
0: Russia's president admitted Ukrainian strikes have caused losses, but say they won't turn the tide off the war. Ukraine's hit Russia's biggest oil refinery, and its drones have killed at least 10 people. On Friday, 16 people died in attacks on Vladimir Zelensky's hometown. Canada will impose retaliatory tariffs on US goods from next month. The move escalates a trade conflict after Washington imposed a 50% levy on £14.6 billion worth of Canadian products. In sport, Manchester United have suffered a first Premier League defeat to Hull, losing 2-0 in their opening game of the new season. Hopes had been high for Michael Carrick's side after he led them to third place in the previous top flight campaign. The United manager says it's certainly not the outcome they wanted.
2: We came here to win, like we do any game, so to not take anything away is hugely disappointing. It's not more than that, it's not less than that, it's a one game that we're disappointed we haven't won, so we've got to soak it up and come back stronger.
0: Tottenham started with a 3-0 defeat at Brentford after Everton beat Crystal Palace 2-0. Dundee claimed local bragging rights with the 2-0 win against Dundee United in this weekend's only Scottish Premiership game. And a humanoid robot has broken Usain Bolt's 100-metre sprint world record. It achieved a result of 9.39 seconds during the Humanoid Robot Games in Beijing, beating Bolt's 9.58 seconds. From Sky News, I'm Connor Sefton.
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Bartender looked at me like, pony up, man, we're closing down. I paid the tab, I turned around. Got on that phone on the way home, ended up down the rabbit hole again. Funny how

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13: The top stories this hour. The Prime Minister says he's devastated to hear two police officers and five other people have died in a crash near Middlesbrough. A Volkswagen Passat was travelling the wrong way down the A66 when it hit a patrol car. The mother of a British woman who was unlawfully killed is calling for the US to reopen the investigation into her daughter's death. Lucy Harrison was shot through the chest by her father at his home in Texas last year. A grand jury in the state decided there was insufficient evidence to bring criminal charges, but a coroner in England found his actions amounted to gross negligence manslaughter. Jane Coates wants American prosecutors to re-examine the case.
14: I feel that she's just been so let down. I feel anger. But my anger isn't shouty and raging. It's I have a steely determination to call this out and to make sure the truth is heard.
13: Violent and sexual offenders released from prison could be confined to zones of just a few miles under new restrictions. Victims are set to have a say in setting the boundaries to limit the possibility of encountering their offender. Two men arrested on suspicion of manslaughter after the death of a 22-year-old soldier have been released on bail. The body of Liam Potts was found in the River Tyne earlier this week, 3 days after he disappeared during a night out. In sport, big spenders Tottenham have started the Premier League season with a 3-0 defeat at Brentford. Boss Roberto De Zerbi says they were short of some of the things he wanted to see.
15: Soul and style of play. Today I think there was the soul, but at the end we didn't fight in the right way. Maybe for the difference of the duels.
13: Hull clinched a 2-0 victory over Manchester United, and Dundee claimed local bragging rights with a 2-0 win against Dundee United in the Scottish Premiership. Dundee have 2 wins and a defeat so far. United have 1 point from 3 matches so far this tournament. From Sky News, I'm Connor Sefton.

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1: 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The piercing whine of a megaphone turning on. A sheep bleating into a megaphone.
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0: top stories this hour. Cleveland's police and crime commissioner says there are few words that can bring comfort following the deaths of two officers in a crash on Teesside. Matthew Blades and Tom Clough's patrol car was hit by a Volkswagen Passat, which was driving in the wrong direction on the A66 near Middlesbrough yesterday morning. Its five occupants were also killed. Victoria Fuller's chief constable of Cleveland Police.
1: Formal identification has now taken place for the occupants of the Volkswagen Passat, and specialist family liaison officers are being deployed to support the bereaved families.
0: Mayors in England are to get the same planning powers Sadiq Khan has in London, allowing them to take over the approval or refusal of major applications. We're told Andy Burnham's sticking to Sir Keir Starmer's target of building 1.5 million new homes over the course of the current parliament. Police in Sweden are continuing to question an 18-year-old suspected of carrying out a sword attack at a high school on Friday. A 17-year-old girl died in the city of Fagersta, northwest of the capital, Stockholm. The streets of Washington DC will look and sound a little different later. The Freedom 250 Grand Prix will see cars speed past famous landmarks. More than 20 drivers will compete. In sport, Hull have marked their return to the Premier League with an opening 2-0 win against Manchester United. Fellow promoted side Ipswich also started with a 2-1 victory over Sunderland. Brentford kicked off their campaign by beating Tottenham 3-0. Manager Keith Andrews says their preparation has paid off.
2: It felt like we were in a good spot. The cohesion of the team has come together nicely over the last 2 to 3 weeks of pre-season as we've built. I think we've produced a pretty good performance there, yeah.
0: Elsewhere, Everton won 2-0 against Crystal Palace, and Leeds got past Nottingham Forest 1-0. In the Scottish Premiership, Dundee got past rivals Dundee United 2-0. From Sky News, I'm Connor Sefton.
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1: He's a ranch hand in a pinch, man. Hotter than the red on the cattle brand. Cause she's a gold digger with a quick trigger. A cast iron skillet swinging lid flipper.

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0: top stories this hour. Two police officers who were killed in a crash near Middlesbrough have been named. Matthew Blades and Tom Clough were killed when a car travelling the wrong way down the A66 collided with their marked police vehicle. The five people in the Volkswagen Passat also died. Our North of England correspondent Tom Parmenter says the watchdog is investigating.
1: They will be looking at those split-second decisions that would have been taken in that police pursuit, what was being said on the radio. Officers, of course, do train for those kind of scenarios, but they are very dynamic, very fast-moving, often involving very difficult decisions.
0: Russia's president admitted Ukrainian strikes have caused losses, but says they won't turn the tide of the war. Ukraine's hit Russia's biggest oil refinery, and its drones have killed at least 10 people. On Friday, 16 people died in attacks on Vladimir Zelensky's hometown. Canada will impose retaliatory tariffs on US goods from next month. The move escalates a trade conflict after Washington imposed a 50% levy on £14.6 billion worth of Canadian products. In sports, Manchester United have suffered a first Premier League defeat to Hull, losing 2-0 in their opening game of the new season. Hopes had been high for Michael Carrick's side after he led them to third place in the previous top-flight campaign. The United manager says it's certainly not the outcome they wanted.
2: We came here to win, like we do any game, so to not take anything away is hugely disappointing. It's not more than that, it's not less than that, it's a one game that we're disappointed we haven't won, so got to soak it up and come back stronger.
0: Tottenham started with a 3-0 defeat at Brentford after Everton beat Crystal Palace 2-0. Dundee claimed local bragging rights with a 2-0 win against Dundee United in this weekend's only Scottish Premiership game. And a humanoid robot has broken Usain Bolt's 100-metre sprint world record. It achieved a result of 9.39 seconds during the humanoid robot games in Beijing, beating Bolt's 9.58 seconds. From Sky News, I'm Connor Sefton.

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8: Great result. Thanks, Peter. Coming up, we have league action live on Friday night, followed by three more games live on Saturday, then two more massive games live on Sunday. And don't forget, league action live on Monday night. Then it's over to Europe for the big one, live on Tuesday. 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
17: 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TCL was £1099 from 29th of June to 20th of July, ends 1st of September. 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

0: The top stories this hour. The police watchdog is investigating a crash near Middlesbrough that killed seven people, including two officers. A car travelling the wrong way down the A66 collided with a marked police vehicle yesterday. Victoria Fuller's Chief Constable of Cleveland Police.
1: Formal identification has now taken place for the occupants of the Volkswagen Passat, and specialist family liaison officers are being deployed to support the bereaved families.
0: In other news, the mother of a British woman who was unlawfully killed is calling for the US to reopen the investigation into her daughter's death. Lucy Harrison was shot through the chest by her father at his home in Texas last year, but no criminal charges have been filed. Serious sexual and violent offenders could be confined to areas just a few miles wide after leaving prison. So-called restriction zones are being launched in October in England and Wales. The Ministry of Justice says curbing offenders' movements with GPS will give freedom back to victims. More than 20% of baby food products from nine leading brands have been found to contain too much sugar 1 year on from new voluntary guidelines. In some, it accounted for more than 80% of energy content, more than three times the recommended limit. The industry's got until February to make changes. Mums Laura in Denver and Grandma Deb in Derby want to see action.
2: Sugar is addictive. There's natural sugars, which obviously are completely fine, and then you've got the sugars that are added. Why are they needed?
3: I think, oh, you're giving them healthy things, and then in context, it's not actually that healthy for them.
4: Sort this sugar out. Sort it out.
0: And a piano and microphone used by Freddie Mercury are expected to fetch hundreds of thousands of pounds at auction. Early drafts of his songwriting will also go under the hammer in October.
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0: A dry and sunny day for most areas with the odd shower possible near northern coast. The highs of 24 Celsius. That's the latest. I'm Lucy Salem.
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1: You know what you're getting with a wedding. Wedding hats. A baby in a waistcoat crying throughout the vows. Themed tables. Awkward best man speech. The plus one.
2: Hello.
1: People dancing in a circle. Ruined rental suit. Sometimes in life you just know what you're getting. Like a luxury bed and a great night's sleep. You know what you're getting with Premier Inn.

0: The top stories this hour. Tributes are being paid to two police officers who were killed in a crash near Middlesbrough. Matthew Blades and Tom Clough died when a car travelling the wrong way on the A66 hit their marked police vehicle yesterday. Five people in a Volkswagen Passat also died. Victoria Fuller's Chief Constable of Cleveland Police.
1: These were brave officers protecting our communities and serving our residents who didn't return home to their families at the end of their shift.
0: The Prime Minister says he's devastated over the news. In other news, violent and sexual offenders released from prison could be confined to zones of just a few miles under new restrictions. The measures aim to stop victims from encountering their attackers. The mother of a British woman who was unlawfully killed is calling for the US to reopen the investigation into her daughter's death. Lucy Harrison was shot through the chest by her father at his home in Texas last year. A grand jury in the state decided there was insufficient evidence to bring criminal charges, but a coroner in England found his actions amounted to gross negligence manslaughter. Jane Coates wants American prosecutors to re-examine the case.
2: I feel that she's just been so let down. I feel anger. My anger isn't shouty and raging. It's I have a steely determination to call this out and to make sure the truth is heard.
0: Mayors in England are to get the same planning powers Sadiq Khan has in London. It's hoped this will allow them to take over the approval or refusal of major applications. And Freddie Mercury's piano and microphone will go under the hammer later this year and are expected to fetch hundreds of thousands of pounds. Early drafts of his songwriting will also be auctioned off in October.
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0: A dry and sunny day for most areas with the odd shower possible near northern coast. The highs of 24 Celsius. That's the latest. I'm Lucy Salem.
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0: head-on by a vehicle travelling the wrong way on the A66 in Middlesbrough was not involved in a pursuit before the collision. Seven people, including two officers, were killed in the early hours of yesterday morning. The other car, a Volkswagen Passat, was being chased by another marked police car. Now, violent and sexual offenders in England and Wales could have their movements restricted when they're released from prison. Victims are set to have a say in setting the boundaries, which should stop them running into their offender. The mother of a British woman who was unlawfully killed is calling for the US to reopen the investigation into her daughter's death. Lucy Harrison was shot through the chest by her father at his home in Texas last year, but no criminal charges have been filed. And England's mayors will be given the same planning powers as Sir Sadiq Khan has over London. It will allow them to approve or refuse major planning applications.
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0: Tottenham boss Roberto De Zerbi admits his team are not ready for the Premier League season following an opening 3-0 defeat at Brentford.
2: For the players, they came late after World Cup because in Australia we couldn't work in the right way for the trip, for to don't take risk for the a lot of things, but are not excuses.
0: Manchester United also began with a loss, going down 2-0 away to newly promoted Hull. Elsewhere, Everton were 2-0 winners against Crystal Palace, and Leeds clinched a 1-0 victory over Nottingham Forest. Dundee claimed local bragging rights with a 2-0 win against Dundee United in this weekend's only Scottish Premiership game. And there will be an all-British front row for this afternoon's Dutch Grand Prix. Formula One world champion Lando Norris starts on pole position for McLaren, with Mercedes' George Russell second on the grid.
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0: A dry and sunny day for most areas, with the odd shower possible near northern coast. The highs of 24 Celsius. That's the latest. I'm Lucy Salem.
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0: The top stories this hour. It's reported that the police car involved in a fatal collision in Middlesbrough was not pursuing the other vehicle at the time. Seven people, including two officers, were killed when a Volkswagen Passat drove the wrong way down the A66 yesterday morning. A domestic abuse charity is welcoming government plans to restrict the movements of some offenders on their release from prison. Those convicted of sexual or violent crimes will be subject to new GPS-backed restriction zones of only a few miles. Some big delays on the trains as cross-country say a power cut is affecting their control centre. A lot of services have been affected, so the advice is to check before you travel. And mayors in England are to get the same planning powers as Sadiq Khan has in London. It's hoped this will allow them to take over the approval or refusal of major applications.
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0: Manchester United boss Michael Carrick insists the direction the team is going in should not change because of a 2-0 defeat at newly promoted Hull in their opening game of the Premier League season.
2: There's definitely issues playing against different systems, you know, so we've got to find the answers for that. But it's just because we lose one game doesn't mean that everything needs dissected and it's wrong from our point of view. I understand from others. It happens.
0: Tottenham also kicked off the new campaign with a loss despite big spending this summer, going down 3-0 away to Brentford. Ipswich start life back in the top flight with a 2-1 win over Sunderland. Dundee claimed local bragging rights with a 2-0 win against Dundee United in this weekend's only Scottish Premiership game. And there will be an all-British front row for this afternoon's Dutch Grand Prix. Formula One world champion Lando Norris starts on pole position for McLaren, with Mercedes' George Russell second on the grid.
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0: A dry and sunny day for most areas, with the odd shower possible near northern coast. The highs of 24 Celsius. That's the latest. I'm Lucy Salem.

Kenny Chesney with Pink and Setting the World on Fire on Absolute Radio Country. Sunday morning, no Ben Earl this week. He's having a rest. He's a hardworking man. He needs it. So it's Richie here. Equally hardworking. Who am I kidding? Hope you're okay. Hope you've had a good week. Got a lot of good stuff coming up for you this morning. Later on, the chance for you to hear some of our session when Thomas Rhett came in when he was supporting Luke Combs with his stadium gigs a couple of weeks ago. It's an absolute treat, and I will have that for you later after an iconic song from Glen Campbell, Galveston, on Absolute Radio Country.

0: Sounds which matter. The rustle of a warm bag of chips. The bite of salt and vinegary goodness. A seagull squawking.
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0: I'm still the only person in our household not to have seen Toy Story 5. Taylor Swift with I Knew It, I Knew You from the film. This is Richie. Sunday morning on Absolute Radio Country with Kane Brown and Lauren Elena on the way and some Emerson Drive.
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Emerson Drive on Absolute Radio Country, and I should be sleeping, so should I. But Ben Earl's having a break. It's Richie looking after Sunday morning on Absolute Radio Country. Right, Stella Lefty had the number one spot in the UK country radio airplay chart for a very, very, very long time. And now, for the last fortnight, Lainey Wilson and John Mayer with this Phone Keys Wallet. 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

0: Sam Hunt on Absolute Radio Country Sunday morning. This is Richie looking after the show for Ben Earl. Ashley Cook on the way with Your Place. Absolute Radio Country, your home for the Dave Berry Breakfast Show. 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Ashley next.
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0: When Shania popped in on the Home Time show recently, you really did feel like you were in the presence of greatness. That is Dirty Rosie on Absolute Radio. 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

0: The top stories this hour. We understand the police car involved in a fatal collision in Middlesbrough yesterday morning was not pursuing the other vehicle involved. Seven people, including two officers, were killed when a Volkswagen Passat drove the wrong way down the A66. It's believed it was being pursued by another police car beforehand. Now, violent and sexual offenders in England and Wales could have their movements restricted when they're released from prison. Victims are set to have a say in setting the boundaries, which should stop them running into their offender. Big delays on the trains. Cross Country say a power cut is affecting their control centre, which means a lot of cancellations across the UK. The advice is to check before you travel. And England's mayors will be given the same planning powers as Sir Sadiq Khan has over London. It'll allow them to approve or refuse major planning applications.
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0: Manchester City begin life after Pep Guardiola when they host Bournemouth in the Premier League today. Enzo Maresca takes charge of his first league game as City boss, having replaced Guardiola during the summer. City have also lost key players like Rodri, and Maresca says work needs to be done to find his successor.
2: When David Silva was here, everyone was worried. Kevin arrived. When Aguero was here, everyone was worried. Erling arrived. When they leave, you need to be good and recruit the next one.
0: Meanwhile, Europa League champions Aston Villa are away to Brighton at the same time. Unai Emery's side finished fourth last season to secure Champions League football before beating Freiburg in the Europa League final. Brighton are back in action just 3 days after a goalless draw away to Tromso in their Conference League playoff. Elsewhere, Newcastle and Liverpool both begin new eras when they meet at St James's Park later.
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0: A dry and sunny day for most areas with the odd shower possible near northern coast. The highs of 24 Celsius. That's the latest. I'm Lucy Salem.

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0: perfect song for a chilled out Sunday morning from Casey Musgraves. Butterflies on Absolute Radio Country. This is Richie. Ben Earl having a rest this week. And there's a man that deserves one. Let's get on your record of the week.
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0: One of the final plays of this, because we'll have a fresh one for you tomorrow. It's Co Wetzel with Ella Langley, together with a superstar. It's called Jaded. Co currently taking his Night Champion World Tour across the US, Canada and Australia. Corey Kent supporting. Ella Langley, well, what to say? Together, this is Jaded. It is our record of the week on Absolute Radio Country.

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0: an all-time classic from the Eagles, Lion Eyes, on Absolute Radio Country. Sunday morning, this is Richie. We will go back only 10 years. Although, how is it 10 years for Humble and Kind from Tim McGraw? Next, some Carrie Underwood as well. And on the way, a real treat from Thomas Rhett.
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Rethink some things there on Absolute Radio Country. Sunday morning, this is Richie. Right, some live music for you right now, and this is really special. Thomas Rhett came in to see us, actually, when he was in the country supporting Luke Combs at his sold-out gigs at Wembley and in Edinburgh, and he did a special session for us that you can see on Absolute Radio Country's YouTube channel, and thought we'd play a track for you from it right now. This doesn't need any introduction. 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

0: 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Thank you very much.
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0: I've always loved The Killers, and I am a massive fan of everything that Brandon Flowers is doing with his latest solo project. 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From 5, Baylen is chatting to Brandon Flowers on the front porch from 5 this evening here on Absolute Radio Country.
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0: The top stories this hour. The public is being urged not to speculate online about a fatal crash in Middlesbrough yesterday, which killed seven people, including two police officers. It happened in the early hours when a Volkswagen Passat was driven the wrong way down the A66, hitting a marked police car head-on. Some big delays across the train network as cross-country say a power cut's affecting their control centre. A lot of services have been cancelled, so do make sure you check before you travel. A domestic abuse charity is welcoming government plans to restrict the movements of some offenders on their release from prison. Those convicted of sexual or violent crimes will be subject to new GPS-backed restriction zones of only a few miles. And mayors in England will be able to overrule councils when it comes to major planning applications. The move, to be announced next week, will also allow them to grant upfront permission so building can start without having to apply for planning.
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0: A new look Manchester City hosts Bournemouth in their Premier League opener this afternoon. Rodri was sold to Barcelona, Bernardo Silva's now at Real Madrid, and others have left, including legendary boss Pep Guardiola. Elliot Anderson has joined in a record deal, but new manager Enzo Maresca is not making predictions about what they can achieve.
2: At the beginning of the season, you don't set target in terms of trophy. The target since day one has been quite clear, is to compete, to arrive March, April, and then we see what's happening.
0: Meanwhile, Europa League champions Aston Villa are away to Brighton at the same time. There will be two new managers in charge at St James's Park today, as Matias Jäisler's Newcastle welcome Liverpool and their new boss, Andoni Iraola. And there will be an all-British front row for this afternoon's Dutch Grand Prix. Formula One world champion Lando Norris starts on pole position for McLaren, with Mercedes' George Russell second on the grid.
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0: A dry and sunny day for most areas, with the odd shower possible near northern coast. The highs of 24 Celsius. That's the latest. I'm Lucy Salem.
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1: Carly Pearce and What He Didn't Do, Absolute Radio Country. It's Sunday morning with Richie this week. Ben having a bit of a break, and there's a man who deserves it. Let's get on one of your special anniversary tracks from Brooks and Dunn today. This was at number one on the country chart back in August 1992 on this day. And is cited as the success in the line dance renewal through the states.

0: Been listening to that a lot recently. Came up on my new release playlist, Dasher and Memo on Absolute Radio Country. Loving that. This is Richie. Sunday morning, looking after the show for Ben Earl this week. Trisha Yearwood on the way. And something real new, brand new release from Jordan Davis. I'll play it to you. It's called Mess in the next 15 minutes.
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Thompson Square and Are You Gonna Kiss Me or Not? This is Absolute Radio Country. Sunday morning, it's Richie. Let's get some new music on for you now. And this is from the award-winning, multi-platinum singer, songwriter and all-round genius that is Jordan Davis, who has released a new single. It is called Mess. It's brilliant. It is a song all about the fact that you know someone can wreck your peace, but you want them to do it anyway. New from Jordan Davis. This is Mess on Absolute Radio Country.

0: What do you make of that? Jordan Davis and Mess. New music on Absolute Radio Country. I love it. Someone on the way who, as much as she is also a genius right now, also has the capacity to have known a little bit of Mess back in her earlier years. Taylor Swift on the way. It's Richie looking after the show for Ben this morning.
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0: 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I will see you for a fresh week of Home Time tomorrow from 4. Jenny Longdon is on the way next here on Absolute Radio Country with some Lady A and the peerless Old Dominion.
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14: The top stories this hour. People are being asked to let the police watchdog investigate yesterday's fatal car crash in Middlesbrough and stop speculating online. Seven people, including two police officers, died when a Volkswagen Passat was driven the wrong way down the A66 in the early hours. The Justice Secretary says plans to restrict the movements of violent and sexual offenders means survivors will no longer have to look over their shoulder. Victims will have a say in setting the boundaries. boundaries to limit the chance of seeing their attacker on the streets. Mayors across England are to be given new powers to overrule council planning decisions. Under the plan, they'll be able to step in on developments of more than 150 homes, large commercial spaces or buildings taller than 30 metres. And Liam Gallagher has told fans an Oasis return to Glastonbury next year is not happening. In an expletive-filled post on social media, the singer said all you croc-wearing flag wavers should calm down.
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14: Manchester City begin life after Pep Guardiola when they host Bournemouth in the Premier League today. Enzo Maresca takes charge of his first league game as City boss, having replaced Guardiola during the summer. City have also lost key players like Rodri, and Maresca says work needs to be done to find his successor.
15: When David Silva was here, everyone was worried. Kevin arrived. When Aguero was here, everyone was worried. Erling arrived. When they leave, you need to be good and recruit the next one.
14: Meanwhile, Europa League champions Aston Villa are away to Brighton at the same time. Unai Emery's side finished fourth last season to secure Champions League football before beating Freiburg in the Europa League final. Brighton are back in action just 3 days after a goalless draw away to Tromso in their Conference League playoff. Elsewhere, Newcastle and Liverpool both begin new eras when they meet at St James's Park later.
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14: A dry and sunny day for most areas with the odd shower possible near northern coast. The highs of 24 Celsius. That's the latest. I'm Lucy Salem.

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1: Good afternoon then. We kick off the second part of Sunday with a load of country anthems. I'm Jenny Longdon, here to play you some of the best country music ever made. Let's begin with a huge crossover hit for Lady A, the amazing Need You Now.

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Keith Urban, Somebody Like You on Absolute Radio Country, where real music matters. And we're in the throes of our five country anthems, non-stop, uninterrupted. And there is something very smug about listening to this song on a Sunday afternoon. It's Dolly Parton and 9 to 5.

0: Kane Brown, One Mississippi, wrapping up our country anthems for today. It's back tomorrow. We do this every single day. So tomorrow it'll be with Baylen Leonard during the No Repeat Guarantee. Five country anthems, non-stop, uninterrupted. Little boost in the middle of your day. Next then, Jason Aldean with another big track for you and the former number one on the UK Country Radio Airplay chart, although it could all change today. Stella Lefty's Boston on the way on Absolute Radio Country.
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0: massive number one from Stella Lefty. It's Boston. Currently, the number one on the UK country radio airplay chart goes to Lainey Wilson and John Mayer with Phone Keys Wallet, but it could all change again today. The talent around this chart right now, all of the tracks and artists in our top 20 are just phenomenal. It's very exciting. So Baylen Leonard is here with you later on today to count down the biggest tracks across the UK in country music. It's the UK Country Radio Airplay Chart from 4 on Absolute Radio Country. Until then, you have me, Jenny, Martina McBride's on the way next, and the fantastic, brand new, epic track from Brothers Osborne, R.I.P. on the way.
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1: It's so good. That is my sound. I could just stay in that sound permanently. Brothers Osborne's R.I.P. I love it. 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I hope you're having a really nice Sunday afternoon. On the way, I've got an anthem. If you're on a drive right now, a bit of Mara Morris for you and Sam Hunt playing soon.
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0: The top stories this hour. The public is being urged not to speculate online about a fatal crash in Middlesbrough yesterday, which killed 7 people, including 2 police officers. It happened in the early hours when a vehicle was driven the wrong way down the A66, hitting a marked police car head on. A power cut led to the cancellation of cross-country train services across almost all routes. It's affecting passengers travelling between Glasgow and Edinburgh and Manchester to Birmingham. A domestic abuse charity is welcoming government plans to restrict the movements of some offenders on their release from prison. Those convicted of sexual or violent crimes will be subject to new GPS-backed restriction zones of only a few miles. And local mayors across England will be given the same planning powers as Sir Sadiq Khan has over London. It's hoped the move, which will also include upfront permission so building can start quickly, will boost house building.
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0: A new look Manchester City hosts Bournemouth in their Premier League opener this afternoon. Rodri was sold to Barcelona, Bernardo Silva's now at Real Madrid, and others have left, including legendary boss Pep Guardiola. Elliot Anderson has joined in a record deal, but new manager Enzo Maresca's not making predictions about what they can achieve.
2: At the beginning of the season, you don't set target in terms of trophy. The target since day one has been quite clear, is to compete, to arrive March, April, and then we see what's happening.
0: Meanwhile, Europa League champions Aston Villa are away to Brighton at the same time. There will be 2 new managers in charge at St James's Park today as Matias Jäisler's Newcastle welcome Liverpool and their new boss Andoni Iraola. And there will be an all-British front row for this afternoon's Dutch Grand Prix. Formula One world champion Lando Norris starts on pole position for McLaren, with Mercedes' George Russell second on the grid.
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0: A dry and sunny day for most areas, with the odd shower possible near northern coast. The highs of 24 Celsius. That's the latest. I'm Lucy Salem.

Sam Hunt, Leave the Night on Absolute Radio Country. This is where real music matters. What are you up to today then? Having a nice chilled Sunday, or maybe shopping, getting the back to school bits? We're in that phase now, aren't we, of the summer holidays, phase 792 of the summer holidays. Whatever it is you're doing, thanks for choosing Absolute Radio Country. This is a nice one for you now from the band Perry, Gentle on My Mind.

0: Love a bit of Dan and Shay. Always a good time to hear some Dan and Shay. 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Kelly Sutton's been joined by Morgan Wallen, Riley Green, Hardy Locash, Maren Morris. 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And tomorrow, Dan and Shay will be on the show. Always a good time to hear Dan and Shay on the Nashville show as well. 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Rascal Flatts on the way for you next then, with loads of lovely harmonies and some Kacey Musgraves, her brilliant latest track, Dry Spell.
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Exceptional. Casey Musgraves and Dry Spell on Absolute Radio Country. This is where real music matters. If you've got a bit of time this afternoon, check out our live session with Thomas Rhett. It's honestly unbelievable. I saw him open up for Luke Combs at Wembley Stadium a couple of weeks back. He's so good live, but this session was brilliant. He did an acoustic cover of Ella Langley's Choosing Texas. Just phenomenal. You can watch his performances now on Absolute Radio Country's YouTube channel. Just search Absolute Radio Country on YouTube. You'll see it. Here's some Eric Church for you now. Then this is Spring.

0: Gretchen Wilson's Home Wrecker. It's Absolute Radio Country, where real music matters. And I hope you're having a nice Sunday afternoon. If you have checked out the Thomas Rhett live session that I was just talking about on our YouTube page, you might be thinking now, I'd love to see the man live. Well, he's announced he's bringing the Soundtrack to Life tour to the UK next year. He's got several dates across the UK, and you can get your tickets from our Absolute Radio ticket store, absoluteradio.co.uk/tickets. Treat yourself. It's a Sunday. You could always use that. I use that to excuse takeaways often, but gig tickets, it also works. Maddie and Tay on the way for you, and I'll do something amazing from Tyler Hubbard very soon. His latest.
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0: 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Next then, Sunday Afternoon sounds like this. A bit of Dustin Lynch and Mackenzie Porter, something romantic, and Lee Bryce as well very soon.
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14: The top stories this hour. 5 of the 7 people killed in a crash near Middlesbrough, which involved a car driving the wrong way down the A66, have just been named. Mackay Saddington, Michael Robert Cahill, Jacob Matusiek, Cole Robert Worthy and Theo Ray were in a Volkswagen Passat, which collided with a marked police car early yesterday morning. PC's Matthew Blades and Tom Clough also lost their lives. Our reporter Poppy Anderlin is at the scene in South Bank. She's been speaking to people laying tributes.
15: Ireland. Dead. So sad.
16: Ill for the family, I really do.
17: To hear that there's two 999 officers that are no longer in the Cleveland police is devastating.
15: A tragic accident. I just can't explain.
14: Local MP Anna Turley has praised everyone who's responding to the incident.
18: All those paramedics, all of those emergency services who themselves are dealing with the most horrendous incident, I want to thank them for their courage and for all of their work and dedication. And our thoughts are with all of them as well today, because obviously this is an extremely difficult incident.
14: Detectives and politicians are urging everyone not to speculate and to give investigators the space they need. Next, there's major disruption across much of Britain's rail network this afternoon as Cross Country has had to cancel almost all of its planned services. The train operator is dealing with a power outage affecting its control centre in Birmingham. Services to places including Reading, Oxford, Southampton, Newcastle, Manchester, Cardiff, Glasgow and Edinburgh are affected. Serious sexual and violent offenders in England and Wales could be confined to new restriction zones. Officials hope the move will stop attackers from finding their victims. Press tributes are being paid to football legend Kevin Keegan this afternoon. His former clubs Newcastle and Liverpool will remember the ex-player and manager who died last month at the age of 75. The sides face each other in their opening Premier League match of the season at St James's Park. And Liam Gallagher has ruled out Oasis headlining at next year's Glastonbury Festival. The singer is insisting it's not happening.
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14: Staying mostly fine, dry and settled across the UK through the rest of the day with some sunny spells. That's the latest. I'm Johnny Freeman.
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Lee Bryce and Hard to Love on Absolute Radio Country, where real music matters. If you're now using your Sunday afternoon to get things ready for tomorrow, back to it, back to work, then just know the No Repeat Guarantee will be back to it as well. Getting you through your workday with more music, Monday to Friday between 9 and 5, no songs repeated. That is our promise to you. So get us on. It starts with the Dave Berry Breakfast Show. He is our angel of the morning here.

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0: It was my first time seeing that one live when I saw him at Wembley Stadium a couple of weekends ago now. So incredible. Luke Combs, Rethink Some Things. And it's number two on the UK Country Radio Airplay chart. Lainey Wilson and John Mayer ahead of it with Phone Keys Wallet. The chart returns today from four with Bale and Leonard. It's very exciting. You've got the most talented artists in the mix, all competing for that top spot. So stick around to find out who's number one this week. Darius Rucker on the way with something very nice. Megan Maroney as well. And I'm going to play you a track from Thomas Rhett's live session he did with us this week. It's on the way.
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Megan Maroney. I love it. 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This is where real music matters. And Thomas Rhett joined us for an incredible live session. If you've not seen this yet, I say seen because you can have a visual experience on our YouTube channel. 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He did a cover of Ella Langley's Choosing Texas and a couple of his own tracks. I'm going to play you one of those now. It is absolutely exceptional. And don't forget, this guy will be here next year with his own tour. His Soundtrack to Life arena tour. So you can get your tickets at absoluteradio.co.uk/tickets. Here's one of these live tracks then. It's Thomas Rhett and Die a Happy Man.

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Just search for us on YouTube and you'll find it. It was absolutely incredible, especially I loved his cover of Ella Langley's Choosing Texas. Nice acoustic cover with his voice. Beautiful. Next then, Parmalee and Blanco Brown on the way, just the way on the way for you. And one of the latest from Shania Twain.

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0: Shania Twain's Dirty Rosie from her latest album, Little Miss Twain, which is great. Have you heard it? This is Absolute Radio Country, where real music matters. In about an hour's time, you've got the UK Country Radio Airplay Chart. Bale and Leonard counting down the biggest tracks across the UK in country music right now. And I'm here to get you there. My name is Jenny. Tiger Lily Gold on the way with a fun one and some Gary Allen as well.
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16: The top stories this hour. It's emerged a police officer killed in a crash near Middlesbrough was looking forward to coaching his son football. Tributes are being paid to PC Matthew Blades, who died alongside PC Tom Clough, and five people aged between 16 and 23 on the A66. Footage appears to show a car speeding away from police minutes before the collision. Our reporter Poppy Anderlin is at the scene in South Bank.
17: Well, the cordon just behind me has remained in place since the crash happened at around 3:40 a.m. yesterday. Flowers and balloons are being left just opposite by members of the police and public in tribute to the victims, including PC Matthew Blades and PC Tom Clough. Residents nearby have been telling me how devastated everyone in the community is.
12: Shocking, isn't it? You never thought that would happen, would you?
18: Just came to pay my respects. I was a special constable many, many years ago with the Grampian Police, so it never goes away. You feel part of the family.
19: You know, I'm sure they've got partners, families, maybe even children, and fathers aren't coming home now. It will affect the whole community.
17: While the road here remains closed, as inquiries into what exactly happened continue, politicians and investigators are among those urging people not to speculate.
16: In other news, thousands of passengers are facing much longer journeys as one of Britain's biggest operators has cancelled virtually all its trains. Cross Country is being badly impacted by a power cut in Birmingham. Tickets are being accepted by other providers. The mum of a woman from Warrington who was shot dead in Texas has revealed she's pushing to get the case reopened. A coroner in England concluded in February that Lucy Harrison was unlawfully killed by her dad, but there was deemed to be insufficient evidence to bring charges in America. The life and career of Kevin Keegan is being remembered at Premier League matches. The 75-year-old died last month. Manchester City paid tribute to their former manager before kick-off against Bournemouth. Newcastle and Liverpool will do the same later at St James's Park. And mayors in England are to get powers to overrule councils on planning decisions. It's already the case in London.
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16: Staying mostly fine, dry and settled across the UK through the rest of the day with some sunny spells. That's the latest. I'm Johnny Freeman.
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Tag Lily Gold and Shoot Tequila. It's Absolute Radio Country, where real music matters. We're going to change up the vibe a little bit now then to something very romantic. I feel like a lot of people that got married in the late 90s, early noughties had this at their wedding. It's Lone Star.

0: Liam Rimes, Can't Fight the Moonlight. Do you know it's a week today that Mara Morris will be headlining the main stage at the Long Road Festival. I cannot wait. And Mara Morris joined Kelly Sutton this week on the Nashville show to talk about her UK fans. If you've not heard this, get ready to be flattered. You can listen back in the Rayo app, or the Nashville show's back this evening with a recap of the entire week. So stick around for that. I've got Blake Shelton next, and this is a massive track. A bit of Southern rock for you, and Carrie Underwood with one of her biggest too.
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0: Kelsey Ballerini and Kenny Chesney. It's Half of My Hometown on Absolute Radio Country. Loads of songs like that on our summer nights, Monday to Thursday evenings from 8. Songs that transport you to like a nice, chilled front porch in Tennessee with a crisp breeze. It is perfect after a long workday, so make sure you're joining us for that. 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And I've got Chris Jensen on the way for you next here on Absolute Radio Country. And just before the UK Country Radio Airplay chart at 4, a bit of Jason Aldean.
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0: Jason Aldean and Burning It Down on Absolute Radio Country, where real music matters. Thank you for joining me. I'm Jenny Longdon. I will see you again very soon. I'm handing over to Bela Leonard next, and he'll be counting down the biggest tracks in country music across the UK as of right now. It's really exciting, this chart. It's the UK Country Radio Airplay chart, and it's next. Have a good one.
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0: The top stories this hour. The police regulator has revealed a car involved in a fatal crash near Middlesbrough was being pursued in connection with numerous incidents. Five people aged between 16 and 23 in a Volkswagen Passat died after it was driven the wrong way down the A66 in South Bank and collided with a marked police vehicle. PC's Matthew Blades and Tom Clough also lost their lives. Our reporter Poppy Andlin is in nearby Lime Road where footage was recorded just minutes before the collision.
1: Investigators are examining that brief but potentially important video from this location, which shows a car and then a police car speeding by. Detectives are urging people not to speculate as the response to the initial incidents and the crash are being looked into. I've also spent time at the scene in South Bank where there's a significant cordon and people who live locally but also further away are laying flowers and leaving messages and balloons as a tribute.
2: All in debt, so sad.
3: Ill for the family, I really do.
4: To hear that there's two 999 officers that are no longer in the Cleveland police is devastating.
2: A tragic accident.
1: The five people who are in the Volkswagen Passat have been named as Michael Carhill, Theo Ray, Cole Worthy, Jacob Matasiak and Mackay Saddington. Their families, along with those of the officers who died, are being supported.
0: Next, cross-country. Train passengers are being urged to check before they travel as virtually all its services have been cancelled. The rail operator's control centre is being affected by a power outage. The Justice Secretary says no victims should have to look over their shoulder. Alex Norris has revealed exclusion zones for released prisoners are being strengthened. Some Formula One news to bring you now. Max Verstappen says he's okay after a heavy crash at his home race, the Dutch Grand Prix. The four-time world champion went into the barriers on the second lap. And Newcastle and Liverpool face each other in less than half an hour as the Premier League opening weekend continues. Both sides are paying tribute to their former player and manager Kevin Keegan, who died last month.
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0: Staying mostly dry and settled across the UK tonight, and another fine and sunny day for many tomorrow. That's the latest. I'm Johnny Freeman.
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7: Howdy, are you ready for the 20 biggest country songs of the week? I've got your country chart for Sunday, the 23rd of August. We have some new songs that have entered the top 20 this week. We have six songs that have improved their placement on the chart and climbed up it. And along the way, we're going to hear some brand new music that just came out on Friday from Jordan Davis, Ty Myers, and Zach Top. Let's start at 20 with one of the new entries. This featured on Cody Johnson's latest album, Banks of the Trinity. And people have been wanting these two to collaborate for years, and they've finally done it. Cody Johnson and Mr. Luke Combs, Shoot the Bull, is at 20.

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2: Number 19.

Vincent Mason, What You Want. He's up one this week to 19 on the UK country chart. He's the inspiration for his girlfriend Stella Lefty's viral hit, Boston. At 18, Tyler Hubbard and 902-180. He is out on the road with Dan and Shay, opening up for them in North America. At 17, Gareth. It's a new entry for him for One That Got Away. It's the opening track on his upcoming album, Halfway Home, which is coming out in October. And at 16, they're down one this week, but they ain't worried about it. It's Zach Brown Band, and they're getting their own bar on the new Margaritaville cruise ship that's going to be sailing around the Bahamas. That sounds glorious. They're at 16 this week.

0: I ain't worried about it. That's Zach Brown Band. They're down one this week to 16. And before we carry on with this week's chart, let's have a little listen to some of the new releases that just came out. We might be hearing these on the chart in the coming weeks. Jordan Davis, he's had a string of chart-topping hits. I Ain't Saying, Bar None, and Tucson Too Late. Will this one join them? He's just released Mess.
1: Baby, could you?
0: Ty Myers and Carter Faith have done their own spin on a classic song that was made famous by Willie Nelson. Loads of people have covered it, and now they've added their names to the list. Always on my mind.
1: You're always on my mind. You're always on my mind.
0: Zach Top, one of the biggest breakout stars of the past 5 years in country music, has just released Good Girls and Cowgirls.
1: Oh.

0: and eyes.
1: Some of the songs that we might be hearing on this chart in the coming weeks. But back to this week's chart, Cameron Whitcomb was on the cover of Rolling Stone in his native Canada this month. That's got to feel good. He reached the top 20 of American Idol back in 2022. But he's going from strength to strength, and his latest Kingdom of Fear is at 15.

0: Cameron Whitcomb, Kingdom of Fear is at 15 on the UK Country Radio Airplay chart this week. This chart compiles all of the plays for country songs right across the UK on all of the stations and shows that play country music to come up with the top 20. At 14, Luke Combs and Rethink Some Things. He has just added 12 more shows to his My Kinda Saturday Night Tour right across North America for next year. And coming up, we have an artist that's just been nominated at the MTV VMAs next month for Best Country Song, and he's just released the mixtape as well.
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2: Number 12.

top 20 biggest country songs of the week right across the UK. At 13, Tucker Wetmore, Who Told You That? He's down 4 this week. He is nominated at the MTV VMAs next month for Best Country Song for Brunette. Dan and Shay, they're up 5 this week to 12 with Marry You Again. And Coe Wetzel and Ella Langley, it's a new entry for them just outside the top 10. They're at 11 with Jaded, and that has been the record of the week on Absolute Radio Country. Into the top 10 now. Oh, it's Dan and Shay again. Say So is up 4 this week. That's their second song in the top 20 this week. And at 9, Jelly recently picked out an 80-year-old fan, Marley, at a recent show in America. It was her first ever concert, so he made a real big deal about it. Hands Up is at 9. Let me tell-

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0: It, I Knew You. She has become the youngest member ever to be inducted into the Nashville Songwriters Hall of Fame. That was just announced this week. Parmalee, they performed in the UK for the first time ever last weekend. God Knew Better is at 6. And coming up, we're into the top 5, and we will find out if this ongoing battle for number 1 between Stella Lefty and Lainey Wilson, is it going to be one of them again this week, or is it a whole different song? We're about to find out.
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We're counting down the top 20 biggest country songs of the week right across the UK here on the Country Chart Show. At five, even though it has been number one for the longest of any song this year on this chart, Stella Lefty and Boston is at number five this week. Shaboozy and Cowgirl up six places this week to number four, and a non-mover now. It was number three last week, number three this week. Also nominated for Artist of the Year at next month's MTV VMA Awards alongside Taylor Swift and Madonna is Morgan Wallen with

0: done for.
1: Huge climb this week from Max McNown. He's up 9 places to number 2 with Done For. So here we are. We're at number 1. Any ideas what it's going to be?
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1: So just so you can make an informed guess at what will be number 1 this week, let's recap the top 10 before we find out officially at 10. Dan and Shay up 4 this week with Say So. Jelly Roll and Hands Up is at 9. Dasha, Memo, she's down 4 this week to number 8. Taylor Swift, I Knew It, I Knew You is at 7. Parmalee and God Knew Better is at 6. Into the top 5 now, and Stella Lefty and Boston. Shaboozy and Cowgirl is at 4. A non-mover for Morgan Wallen at 3 with Been By Now. And Max McNown, Done For, up 9 places. So, here we are. You had time to figure it out? What do you think? So this artist recently posted a mashup cover of Justin Bieber's Daisies and Olivia Dean's Man I Need. You might want to check that out because it is glorious. This song actually came about when Lainey Wilson played the demo to John Mayer on her phone when they bumped into each other in a studio in LA. Yes, it's a non-mover. It's 3 weeks at number 1. It's Lainey Wilson and John Mayer. Phone, keys, wallet.
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0: Congratulations, Lainey Wilson and John Mayer, back at number one for a third week with Phone, Keys, Wallet. If you missed any of this week's chart, you want to hear the 20 biggest country songs of the week right across the UK, you can listen to it whenever you want. 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Coming up next, The Front Porch is on the way. We're going to be having a little chat with none other than Brandon Flowers from The Killers about his new country album.
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0: The top stories this hour. It's emerged a crash on the A66 near Middlesbrough, which killed two officers. Happened 10 seconds after a chase ended involving a different police car. Five occupants of the Volkswagen Passat, aged between 17 and 23, also died. The police regulator is continuing to look into the moments leading up to the collision, including footage which has emerged. Our reporter Poppy Andelin is at the scene in South Bank.
1: Well, the cordon just behind me has remained in place since the crash happened at around 3:40 a.m. yesterday. Flowers and balloons are being left just opposite by members of the police and public in tribute to the victims, including PC Matthew Blades and PC Tom Clough. Residents nearby have been telling me how devastated everyone in the community is.
2: Shocking, isn't it? You never thought that would happen, would you?
3: There was a special constable many, many years ago with the Grampian Police, so it never goes away. It feels part of the family.
4: You know, I'm sure they've got partners, families, maybe even children, and fathers aren't coming home now.
1: Well, the road here remains closed as inquiries into what exactly happened continue. Politicians and investigators are among those urging people not to speculate.
0: Next, Cross Country has cancelled almost all of its trains because of a power cut affecting its Birmingham control centre. Services to and from Reading, Southampton, Manchester, York, Newcastle, Edinburgh and Cardiff are among those affected. A murder investigation has been launched in a town in Kent following a stabbing. A man died and a second needed hospital treatment after they were found injured in Ramsgate early this morning. Police have arrested a 21-year-old British man. The ECB is investigating after footage showed Brydon Carse in handcuffs outside a nightclub in Derby. The Daily Telegraph is reporting he was briefly detained by police last night, but not arrested. The fast bowler was out with his Durham teammates after their county championship victory over Derbyshire. And the actress and presenter Emily Atack has married her partner Alistair Garner. The couple have a son together. The Rival star described yesterday's ceremony as absolutely perfect.
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0: Staying mostly dry and settled across the UK tonight, and another fine and sunny day for many tomorrow. That's the latest. I'm Johnny Freeman.
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8: Oh, here we go. My favourite time of the week. We get to sit down, put my feet up. And I like to picture myself in a rocking chair on the front porch while I play you some country roots and Americana, whatever you're getting up to this Sunday. I hope you're having a fantastic one. We've got a special guest this week. Brandon Flowers from The Killers has released a brand new solo country album. So we're going to be hearing some of the songs on it and talking to him about his country inspirations. Also, next weekend is the Long Road Festival, so I've got some music from some of the artists that are going to be playing that. And along the way, we also have some Old Dominion and some Casey Musgraves. We're going to start with a brand new song from an artist called Josh Weathers, new to me, and we love introducing new artists here on the front porch. It's called When You Honky Tonk. Hope you're having a fantastic Sunday. Thanks for having us with you.
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The opportunity to help somebody through it is the name of that one. And that is Mr. Jim Lauderdale, one of the artists going to be playing the Long Road Festival next weekend. I have loads more artists that are on the bill. Coming up later on in the show, right now, a little anniversary to celebrate, Pistol Annie's. It was on this day in 2011 that they released their first studio album. It was called Hell on Heels. And it debuted at number one on the country chart. Of course it did, because it's a super group that comprises Miranda Lambert, Ashley Monroe, and Angelina Presley. It's still so exciting when they come out with music, and they take their sweet time doing it, but it's always worth the wait. This is the title song from their debut album. I'm

0: Midland and The Last Resort. A little throwback to last year's Long Road Festival. They were one of the headliners this year. We have Mary Morris, The Shires, and Ronnie Wood, along with Emmylou Harris and Josh Ross, and basically 100 other artists across 6 stages. And I'm going to be playing more of them throughout the show this week. But up next, I got a Kacey Musgraves song on the way for you, and Ciara Ferrell's latest song. We played it for the first time last week, and it's becoming quite a hit for her, so I thought I'd play it for you again. It's coming right up.
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18: Pull up a chair. Stay a while.

been quite a year for UK artist Liam Price. That's his song, Two Horse Town. He won the Homegrown Talent Contest at the Long Road Festival last year, all about showcasing and finding the best UK country talent out there. And he secured his place on the lineup for the Long Road this year. So we'll see him next weekend there. And during the year, he also, as part of that prize, he won a place on the lineup at CMA Fest in Nashville in June. And I was there, and it was just so great to see UK talent represented at a major event in Nashville like that. Looking forward to seeing all the UK talent on the Homegrown Talent Contest at the Long Road next weekend, and it'll be great to see who wins. Right now, Sierra Farrell. She's also a Long Road alumni. This is her latest song. It's called Trying to Love You. And Lord knows, we've all been in those situations where you're just like, I'm

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0: They're a little bit blues. They're a little bit Americana. They're a little bit all sorts of things. They're just great. UK duo Ferris and Sylvester playing the Long Road Festival next weekend. That's called Tiny Little Love. Coming up, we're going to go, I mean, it is Sunday after all, so we're going to let Little Big Town take us to a little white church. And also, Ashley Cook has a brand new song that I'm going to get on for you.
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13: 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Playing the best in

Oh, I love a song you can clap along to. And also that one, it feels like I should have a tambourine. Every time I play that song, I think, I'm going to get me a tambourine. Little White Church, that's Little Big Town. It's Absolute Radio Country. It's The Front Porch. Thank you for having us along with you on your Sunday. As you go about your business, I hope you're enjoying all the different styles of music that we celebrate here on The Front Porch. Ashley Cook has released a brand new song. Let's see what you think about it. It's called Dance Around It. You smell

0: Sandy Hollop is her name, playing the Long Road Festival next weekend. Go find less. Do you know, I need to, after the show today, I got to start packing for the Long Road because I haven't even thought about the outfits. And we all know that the outfits, when you're going to a country festival, that's a pretty important thing. I've got more Long Road artists for you coming up in the next hour, including Josh Ross and Ryan and Rory. And we're going to have our conversation with Brandon Flowers from The Killers about his brand new country album.
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0: The top stories this hour. The family of PC Tom Clough say he was their hero who proudly fought to make the world a better place. The Cleveland officer died alongside his colleague PC Matthew Blades and five people aged between 17 and 23 near Middlesbrough yesterday. Their patrol car was hit by a Volkswagen Passat on the wrong side of the A66 in South Bank. Our reporter Poppy Anderlin is in nearby Lyme Road where footage was recorded just minutes before the collision.
1: Investigators are examining that brief but potentially important video from this location, which shows a car and then a police car speeding by. Detectives are urging people not to speculate as the response to the initial incidents and the crash are being looked into. I've also spent time at the scene in South Bank where there's a significant cordon and people who live locally but also further away are laying flowers and leaving messages and balloons as a tribute.
2: All them dead, so sad.
3: Ill for the family, I really do.
4: To hear that there's two 999 officers that are no longer in the Cleveland police is devastating.
5: A tragic accident.
1: The five people who are in the Volkswagen Passat have been named as Michael Carhill, Theo Ray, Paul Worthy, Jacob Matasiak and Mackay Saddington. Their families, along with those of the officers who died, are being supported.
0: Next, cross-country train passengers are being urged to check before they travel as virtually all its services have been cancelled. The rail operator's control centre is being affected by a power outage. A UK energy site described by officials as small-scale was reportedly attacked by Iranian hackers and shut down for 4 days in July. The government is insisting there was no risk to Britain's energy system, though. Manchester City had to come from behind to win their first Premier League game of the season. They got past Bournemouth 2-1, while 10-man Aston Villa lost 4-0 at Brighton. Newcastle and Liverpool's match is in its closing stages. And Liam Gallagher has ruled out an Oasis return at Glastonbury 2027. The singers told fans of the festival to calm down.
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0: Staying mostly dry and settled across the UK tonight, and another fine and sunny day for many tomorrow. That's the latest. I'm Johnny Freeman.
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0: Okay, it's our final hour together today, so I'm going to get as much music in as I can. More music from artists that are playing the Long Road Festival next weekend. And we're going to have our conversation with Brandon Flowers from The Killers about his brand new country album, Thrasher, that just came out. I've got a song for you now from somebody. I'm jealous of his name. He's called Pokey Lafarge. Isn't that a great name? And the song's called Hambone, and that's fun too.

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0: Ryan and Rory playing the Long Road Festival next weekend. Really looking forward to seeing them. Last time I saw them was actually when I was in Nashville for CMA Fest, and they did a little showcase at their manager's house that had a pool and a barbecue and a big old grand piano, and they sat down and just played some songs for about 20 of us, and it was mind-blowing. Just standing there, stuffing my face full of barbecue, listening to Ryan and Rory sing. So looking forward to welcoming them back to the UK. They were over in March to play Long Road Festival next weekend. Coming up, we have our interview with Brandon Flowers about his new country album, Thrashers, and we have more Long Road artists, including Emmylou Harris and 20.
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0: This is Absolute Radio Country. I'm Baylen Leonard. Brandon Flowers from The Killers has a new country album that's just come out. It's called Thrasher. I'm talking to Brandon on the show today. So, Brandon, this album, it feels like a journey into a small country town on some of the songs.
1: Oh, yeah, well, that's funny because this is it was based off the last Killers record was called Pressure Machine, and every song took place in one town, in that town that I grew up in. Mm-hmm. And it was the best time of my life, of the most fulfilling creative time of my life, writing that record. And I just didn't want to leave. And so I just kept kind of, I stayed there with the writing. And so you're picking up on that, yeah.
2: Yeah, no, it's great because one of the things about country music that so many people connect to is storytelling. And there's some real great storytelling on this album. One of the things that I love about country music is that it can be super specific to you, mm-hmm. as a writer or as a performer, and it can still connect on some level to somebody halfway around the world.
1: Yeah, that's been a profound thing for me to realize as a writer, as I've gotten older. It's just like, I can get specific,
2: yeah.
1: You know, and that isn't going to all of the sudden just be polarizing or put up a wall for some people. You're almost welcoming them into this memory of yours or this experience of yours, and they can almost relive it for themselves.
2: The opposite side of that, I suppose, is that it can become really escapist for people as well. Mm-hmm. It's always nice to have a little 3 minutes away from your life. So you recorded this at RCA Studio A in Nashville, which is a legendary studio. I've been there kind of when Dave Cobb was doing some recording kind of as a guest, and even just kind of as a fly on the wall, you can feel kind of the bones of that place, because this is a place where Dolly Parton, you know, and Jolene and I Will Always Love You and so many other kind of iconic songs, and since then Chris Stapleton and loads of other artists have recorded. So as a visitor, I felt it in my bones. So as somebody who's recording there and making music there, does it have an impact on kind of what you're doing?
1: I think so. It's an important room.
2: It is.
1: Really is. And it's maybe it's the best live room I've ever been in. And there's a reason why it is what it is. But the history is so special. And you go in and the team that we assembled, they're very familiar with the room, and they had recorded some of these classics in that room, because we kind of run the gamut. It's like there's a guy that was 85, there's all the way down to guys that were 30, and so there it was a really great experience. But yeah, you can't help but there's just the buzz, and there's something that you can sense when you're in there.
2: Yeah, I think just the floorboards themselves, you know, there's something about knowing that you're standing somewhere that, you know, a lot of people talk about stepping into the circle at the Opry. Have you ever been to the Opry?
1: Yeah, we did.
2: Yeah.
1: We actually had, the Killers played once and Brad Paisley came out for the encore.
2: Oh, wow, okay.
1: And, you know, and I didn't know how I didn't know how he was revered, and I don't know how people were going to take.
2: I don't know.
1: He's a Killers fan, and we know he's a great guitar player.
2: Yeah.
1: So we have a song called From Here On Out from 2012 record we made called Battleborn, and it's country leaning a little bit, like Fleetwood Mac doing country or something like that.
2: Yeah.
1: And he came out, and first of all, he just killed. But when I introduced him, that place just lit up, man. They love him.
2: Yeah, really.
1: And he's so cool. Yeah, he was great.
2: So we've been playing Plans. What else should we play from Thrasher? Like, what's something that
1: I feel
2: you
1: like
2: would
1: the like? Truest just country song on the record is probably Does It Ever Cross Your Mind?
2: We'll have a little listen to that, and then we'll come back and have

0: Ask Does It Ever Cross Your Mind from the brand new album. It's a country album called Thrasher from Brandon Flowers. And Brandon is my guest today on Absolute Radio Country. So you played one of country music's most revered venues with the Killers, right? The Grand Ole Opry. You've stepped into that legendary circle of wood on stage. Absolute hallowed ground in country music.
1: There's a similar thing. It's funny, in Las Vegas, we have a similar thing with Elvis.
0: Okay.
1: So, you know, we played, I still call it the Hilton, but when he was there, it was the Continental, and now it's called Westgate, which is the worst. Yeah. Sorry, but it's just, it's so unromantic. It's just ugly. Westgate.
0: It does. It sounds like somewhere you need to get to catch a flight.
1: So he played, and I know he didn't necessarily have the greatest time in Las Vegas. He was stuck inside all the time, and he's the most famous person in the world, and whatever. It's hot as hell. Yeah,
0: tinfoil on the window.
1: But he does however many shows. And he had a spot that, this is so cool, because Vegas is renowned for tearing things down.
0: Yeah, always.
1: And rebuilding. And there's something cool about that, but... Mm. This is so neat to me. They put a new stage in because it was an old stage,
0: right?
1: And they saved a circle on the right backstage where he would pray before he walked out on stage and stand his moment, his like little moment of solitude before he would enter.
0: Right.
1: And they cut it out and built the stage around it.
0: Oh, I didn't know that.
1: And it's like, oh, I get the chills thinking about it. It's like one of the only, like one of the cool things that we've preserved in Las Vegas.
0: Yeah, because there is not a lot of history still remaining in Vegas. So are you a huge Elvis fan?
1: I'm not a huge Elvis fan. I'm a glorified Elvis impersonator. That's how I see myself. I mean, anybody that ever grabs a microphone, you know, that you've got to have him in there somewhere.
0: Yeah. Have you been to Graceland?
1: Oh, yeah, yeah.
0: Yeah.
1: I've taken my kids, and we've been on that when we're on tour.
0: It's interesting, Elvis, you know, because for some reason, and I've never quite been able to put my finger on this, even though I know that in the rock world, obviously, he's revered and all of that, he's never really gotten the credit he deserves in the country world.
1: I think of him as a country artist a lot of times.
0: But you go to Nashville, there's no kind of like Elvis honky-tonk or anything like that, you know?
1: Yeah.
0: So it's interesting that he's somehow... Because there are artists that supersede their genre, and people forget that maybe they started out country, like Eagles or Bellamy Brothers or something like that. Like, they become so big that people forget they were country.
1: Yeah.
0: But Elvis just seems to have been completely, like, let go of.
1: Yeah. It's kind of a shame, really. I wonder if he wanted to be accepted.
0: Doesn't everybody?
1: Yeah. Hell yeah.
0: In terms of your country music influences, you said it was your dad that kind of did all this. What were you listening to when he was playing it?
1: When his music?
0: Yeah.
1: Oh, yeah. Some of the stuff that I chose today was from him. John Conley is a big one for him.
0: Okay.
1: And just like the classics, Merle Haggard and Waylon Jennings and Johnny Cash and that big stuff, yeah.
0: And what about now? Are you listening to anybody in kind of new country?
1: Well, it's Deville, a new country. I mean, I don't know if you consider him country. You know, I'm obviously a fan of the writers like Jason Isbell. And,
0: oh, sure, yeah.
1: Yeah, and people like that. And Zach Bryan has some great stuff.
0: It's interesting, though, that those are the ones you list because there's this big old country umbrella, and I always say there's something in it for everybody. When when people are like, oh, I don't like country, I'm like, well, what do you mean? What type of country don't you like? Because it's like saying I don't like rock and roll. Well, which type of rock don't you like? But like Tyler Childers and Zach Bryan and Jason Isbell, they all kind of on the more kind of rootsy Americana
1: I think, yeah, side. That stuff, that... I guess I used to gravitate towards some of that stuff.
0: Brandon Flowers, congratulations on your first country album, Thrasher. It's out now. This is the lead single, Plans, on Absolute Radio Country. Brandon, thank you so much.
1: Thanks.

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0: I cannot wait to see Emmylou Harris at the Long Road Festival next weekend. She is retiring from touring, so possibly the last time that she will ever be in the UK. That is her song, Beneath Still Waters. And she, to call her a legend or an icon, is absolutely not overstating it. Before that, big thank you to Brandon Flowers for having a chat with us about his new country album, Thrasher. It's out now. And if you want to hear the full unedited version of the conversation with Brandon Flowers, it's available whenever you want on the Country Music Talk podcast. Coming up, I have got some Brett Eldridge on the way for you and more music from artists playing the Long Road next weekend.
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0: Brett Eldridge on Absolute Radio Country. It's the front porch. If you're going to the Long Road Festival next weekend, very much looking forward to seeing you there. If you aren't going to be there, just join us here on Absolute Radio Country across the weekend. We'll be bringing you loads of interviews from backstage and all the goings on. And certainly you can see what the vibe is like. On our social media, at Absolute Radio Country on Instagram. If you're going to be wearing boots and you're going, and they're brand new boots, I'm telling you what, put them on now. Do the hoovering in them, run to the shops in them. You want to break them in before you get to the long road. I've seen so many people hobbling after about a half a day in new boots. 20's going to be there. She has a new song called Wild One. Hey.

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1: Harper O'Neill, also going to be at the Long Road Festival next weekend. That's called my love. And that is me all done. So let me let you go. I'm going to get out of here and make room for Kelly Sutton. We're going to Nashville next for the Nashville show. Big thank you to Brandon Flowers for the conversation. You can hear the full unedited version of our chat on the Country Music Talk podcast. I hope the rest of your Sunday treats you well. And I'm looking forward to seeing you tomorrow morning. I'll be back at 10 a.m. Have a good one.
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21: The top stories this hour. The family of PC Tom Clough say he was their hero who proudly fought to make the world a better place. He died alongside his colleague on Teesside yesterday when their patrol car was hit by a Volkswagen on the wrong side of the A66. Almost all cross-country trains have been cancelled because of a power cut affecting its control centre. Today's tickets are valid as late as Wednesday, with other operators accepting passengers. Our reporter Fraser Maud's at York Station.
22: The government has said that it has sympathy with travellers who've been affected, and that they say that they've asked publicly owned rail services to step in and provide extra services where possible. It's also sent Network Rail power engineers to the site to try and restore power and the systems.
21: A 34-year-old man's been arrested on suspicion of murder following a house fire in West London. A woman aged 48 died in hospital after the blaze in Hounslow in the early hours of Wednesday. Two men aged in their 20s and 50s arrested in connection with a stabbing in County Antrim have been released. It happened in Newton Abbey just before 8:30 yesterday morning. In sport, the head of football in the Caribbean and North and Central America says it's for Gianni Infantino to decide whether or not to resign as FIFA president.
0: That's his decision. It's not my decision. Those are individual decisions. My view is, you know what, listen, we have to follow a proper governance process, and I have to respect my colleagues with that. And listen, I think once we follow that, then those decisions can be made by individuals.
21: Victor Montagliani from CONCACAF says he asked him to stay away from a youth tournament in the Dominican Republic as a courtesy. It's over a botched effort to sell off stakes in the World Cup. Liverpool have scored a penalty with almost the last kick of the game to draw 2-2 at Newcastle in the Premier League. Manchester City also needed a late goal as they came back to win their opener with Bournemouth 2-1. Brighton thrashed Aston Villa 4-0. From Sky News, I'm AJ Walsh.
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4: 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I am bringing the best country music from Nashville tonight straight to you. Not only are you going to hear loads of your favorite songs, but we're also catching up with some of your favorite artists as well, including Mara Morris, Hardy, and the one and only Morgan Wallen. 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

0: Hey, it's Kelly Sutton on The Nashville Show. And now we like to play you a new song that we think you're going to love. So let's get into it.
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0: Our Record of the Week comes from Co Wetzel and Ella Langley. It's a song called Jaded. And this isn't the first time that these two have worked together. Back in 2023, they released a song called That's Why We Fight. But speaking about this one, Co said Ella is one of his favorite people to write and sing with. And for Ella, Co was one of the first artists she actually wrote with. I mean, it's so cool to see what's happening with Ella Langley's career. I don't think there's any artist that's hotter right now. She's been on top of the charts both in the UK and here in the States for weeks now. It's amazing to watch her soar. For now, here's our Record of the Week. It's Co Wetzel and Ella Langley with Jaded on Absolute

Welcome to Music City. This is the Nashville Show with me, Kelly Sutton. Y'all, I have a huge surprise for you right now. While Thomas Rhett was over in London opening up for Luke Combs at Wembley Stadium, he stopped by our studios in London. He gave us an exclusive live session. He performed some of his own songs, but he also did an incredible cover of Choosin' Texas. Now, I've heard him do this before. He actually did it with Niall Horan in concert in Nashville. And the crowd lost their minds. Of course they did. It's not out of the ordinary to hear this song coming out of his mouth. But if you want to watch the full live session, you can go to Absolute Radio Country's YouTube channel. For now, it's Thomas Rhett with his version of Ella Langley's Choosin' Texas, recorded exclusively for Absolute Radio Country.

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1: You're on Absolute Radio Country, home to our no repeat guarantee, which is back again tomorrow from 9. 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Hey, y'all, it's Kelly Sutton. Coming up next on the Nashville Show, we're checking in with Riley Green. You know, he's taking up the reins to be a judge on the latest season of The Voice. We're going to talk all about it next.
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0: You're on the station where real music matters. Absolute Radio Country. It's Kelly Sutton in Nashville, and we are just about a month away from Riley Green making his debut on The Voice. Now, he told me he has a secret weapon in recruiting talent for his team. It's his dog, Carl.
1: Make sure you make friends with Carl.
2: Well, how could you not love Carl?
1: Well, yeah, but he's got to like you.
2: Oh.
1: You know what I mean?
2: Are you bringing Carl? Is he going to sit
1: there
2: next to you?
1: Carl's been there quite a bit.
2: So he's going to have to sign off on a team member before
1: he becomes
2: a team member.
1: I honestly don't know if they hired me to be a coach or if they just hired me as Carl's handler on the show. It's kind of what it feels like.
2: It's a toss-up. Did they put you in the double chair, Riley and Carl?
1: I just stand next to Carl's chair.
2: Okay.
0: The Voice premieres September 21st on NBC.

It's Kelly in Nashville, and you're on Absolute Radio Country. So Megan Maroney's Cloud 9 tour only has a handful of shows left on the U.S. leg of it, and I feel like it just got started. After shows in Tulsa, Kansas City, and Detroit this weekend and early this week, she's going to head to Nashville for two back-to-back sold-out performances at Bridgestone Arena next weekend. Now, that would have been the end of the tour, but she's going to head back to Denver the following weekend to make up the show she had to cancel when she was sick. It's been a great summer for Megan so far on her first headlining arena tour. Here she is right now on The Nashville Show.

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1: Welcome along to Music City Tonight. I'm Kelly Sutton. And every single night here on the Nashville Show, we catch up with the biggest names in country music. And coming up, it doesn't get much bigger than this. Morgan Wallen. He's got a brand new single out. It's called Be By You. And you're going to hear him talking about it next, right here on Absolute Radio Country.
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0: This is Kelly Sutton in Nashville, and I have a new song from Morgan Wallen to play for you next. But first, Morgan is going to tell us a little bit about it.
1: I think it's just a song where you're looking at your partner for a while, and you just don't really see it progressing any further, and you just start noticing things, you know, that lets you know that. And it's a little bit of a bittersweet feeling song. You know, the music feels a little happy, but the message is overwhelmingly sad, which is something that's kind of a go-to for me.
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0: 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I'm Kelly Sutton. So this time next weekend, Maren Morris is going to be getting ready to headline the Long Road Festival at Stamford Hall in Leicestershire. Now, I recently had a chance to catch up with her all about her UK fans, and you'll get to hear from Maren next, right here on The Nashville Show.
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3: TCL was £1099 from 29th of June to 25th of July, ends 1st of September. 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
4: There's never a good place to break down.
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0: the top story this hour. PC Matthew Blades has been described by his football club as a truly special coach. He died alongside PC Tom Clough, whose family say was their hero when their patrol car was hit by a Volkswagen going the wrong way on the A66 near Middlesbrough. It happened seconds after a separate pursuit was abandoned. Victoria Fuller is Cleveland's chief constable.
1: These were brave officers protecting our communities and serving our residents who didn't return home to their families at the end of their shift.
0: Five males in the Passat aged 17 to 23 were also killed. Cross Country said it will run a full service tomorrow after a power cut resulted in cancellations across its network. Passengers are being asked to continue to check before they travel. The Justice Secretary says no victim should have to look over their shoulder as exclusion zones for released prisoners are strengthened. Those convicted of serious crimes in England and Wales could be confined to areas of just a few miles. Rhiannon Bragg campaigns against domestic violence.
2: What will happen if or when there is a breach? How quickly would a response happen? There are an awful lot of holes in this, and at the end of the day, victims cannot rely on headlines. They need certainty and clarity, and they haven't got this yet, and they should have it in advance. October is very near.
0: A UK energy site described by officials as small scale was reportedly attacked by Iranian hackers and shut down for 4 days last month. In a statement, the government insists there was no risk to the UK's energy system. Liverpool scored a penalty with almost the last kick of the game to draw 2-2 at Newcastle in the Premier League. Manchester City also needed a late goal to come back to win their opener with Bournemouth 2-1. Brighton thrashed Aston Villa 4-0, scoring all their goals in the first half. And finally, Emily Attax got married. The rival star, who has a son with partner Alistair Garner, described yesterday's ceremony as absolutely perfect. She shared some pictures on social media. From Sky News, I'm AJ Walsh.
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I suppose you think you look pretty smart rocking up here in those winkle pickers. Actually, you do. 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

0: connected to Music City for the Nashville show on Absolute Radio Country. Aaron Morris is your Sunday night headliner at the Long Road Festival next weekend. Now, if you haven't seen Maren live, it's an upbeat, fun singer-songwriter, but also kind of rocking set. It's amazing. Like, she can break it down and be kind of calm and quiet with just a guitar. But then you kick the band in and you guys are singing Rich or 80s Mercedes at the top of your lungs. So Maren has really put in the work when it comes to building a fan base in the UK, from performing in small venues and now headlining festivals. The love you've shown her isn't something she takes for granted.
1: No, it's been like such a journey of building an audience over there, just going from like the Borderline Club to Shepherd's Bush to like Royal Albert Hall, and then not just London, but like Birmingham, Manchester, like really doing the rounds over there and building something for this long. So I love it. I love that this genre and facets of the genre, the outliers, like it's really grown. And I feel like the UK from the jump has always appreciated it on a songwriting level. Like, they really adore the storytelling.
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Hey y'all, it's Kelly Sutton with you on Absolute Radio Country, and we had some really sad news coming out of Music City. You may have seen the news that actress and singer Hayden Panettiere recently passed away. Now, she was known for a number of roles, but you probably know her best from playing rising country star Juliet Barnes on all six seasons of Nashville. It earned her 2 Golden Globe nominations, 11 entries on the Hot Country Songs chart here in America. You know, the crazy thing is, I worked with Hayden when I was on the show Nashville. It was season 4. We had an episode together where I was a reporter and I had to ask questions of her. And let me tell you, she turned on a dime and chewed me out. In character, of course, she was supposed to, but it really scared me. I mean, she was just such a great actress, and it's just so sad to hear of her passing. Hayden Panettiere was 36 years old. For now, here's Hayden performing alongside our buddy Charles Esten in a song from the opening season of Nashville. This is Undermine.

0: so well.
1: Welcome to Nashville tonight. It's Kelly Sutton with you on Absolute Radio Country. You know, one of my roles here in Music City is getting to host the legendary Grand Ole Opry. This means I get to bring you along with me to some of the biggest shows. And coming up next, we've got some celebrating to do as the Opry just announced a new member. 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

0: Hi, friends. It's Kelly chatting with you from Nashville, Tennessee, right here on Absolute Radio Country. So I have big news from the Grand Ole Opry. The Opry will soon be welcoming another new member. And I am so happy for this guy. He is one of country music's most talented musicians and songwriters. And he's been making music in Nashville for a long time. I'm talking about Charlie Worsham. Charlie was destined to have this moment. Do you know he actually made his Grand Ole Opry debut at the age of 12? He took to the stage after winning a national banjo championship. He moved to Nashville after going to school at Berklee College of Music in Boston, and he joined a band called King Billy. He then set out on his own, signing a record deal with Warner Music Nashville, and he released his debut album, Rubber Band, in 2013. He continued making his own music, as well as songwriting and playing guitar on albums for artists like Dierks Bentley, Eric Church, Luke Combs, and more. In fact, he was playing in Vince Gill's band during a show at the Ryman Auditorium a couple of weeks ago when Vince invited him to become an Opry member.
1: He credits me with being his North Star, which is an amazing feat. Everybody say that about you. And I just, you know, couldn't think of a more deserving person. And, you know, you're going to get some people that are going to crow about, well, so-and-so should be there and so should be there before, blah, blah, blah. And I said, none of that matters. I said, he's there because of his deep love and respect and appreciation for the Grand Ole Opry.
0: Charlie's also been an active member of Dierks Bentley's touring band. If you've seen Dierks the past couple of years, then you've seen Charlie. Although he wasn't on the road with him this summer because he was busy working on his new album, Once Upon a Second Time Around. And it's out right now. Congratulations to Charlie on joining the Opry family very soon. Charlie is the one bringing the acoustic guitar sounds on this song, so listen close. Here's Dierks Bentley with Gold.

It's Kelly Sutton in Nashville, and congratulations are in order for Taylor Swift. It has just been announced she's going to be inducted into the Nashville Songwriters Hall of Fame. She's joining the likes of Dolly Parton, Willie Nelson, Johnny Cash, Keith Urban, Shania Twain, and many more incredible, iconic songwriters. I mean, let's be honest, Taylor is one of the best songwriters of all time, not just in country music. You look at her albums and so many songs that she's written by herself just as a solo write. It's crazy. So, of course, she deserves this accolade. Taylor is going to be the youngest artist ever inducted into the Nashville Songwriters Hall of Fame later this year. I felt like this was the perfect opportunity to dip into the archives from Taylor. So here's one of my favorites. Here she is with Sparks Fly on Absolute Radio Country.

0: Hey, y'all, it's Kelly Sutton with you in Nashville. On the way tonight, Hardy surprised us this year with releasing a huge collaboration. Tim McGraw, Eric Church, and Morgan Wallen are all on this song. You're going to hear from Hardy, and we'll get the story behind the song next on Absolute Radio Country.
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1: Got your passport handy? We're heading to Music City this hour on Absolute Radio Country. I have the superstar collaboration from Tim McGraw, Eric Church, Hardy, and Morgan Wallen next. Now, their song is called MacArthur, and it tells the story of four generations of family farmers from their perspective. Pretty cool concept. Hardy said the song came from an idea that songwriter and artist Jameson Rogers brought into the writing room.
2: He had just this structure. We changed it into this like generational thing where, you know, each verse was a different generation and all that. But Jameson brought in this thing and it was like, my name's John MacArthur and I drive a John Deere. That was the original first line. And it was more, his idea was more about just a single farmer. But all that being said, the idea 100% came from Jameson Rogers, and he has a buddy named John MacArthur. So Jameson's going to owe all of his royalties to that guy one day.
1: Here's that song from Tim McGraw, Eric Church, Hardy, and Morgan Wallen. It's MacArthur.
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0: 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Hey, y'all, it's Kelly Sutton. Now, this week, I got to spend a lot of time with Riley Green. Over the past few days, I even had a chance to listen to his brand new album, which comes out next month. I'll get you all the details right here on Absolute Radio Country.
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15: The top stories this hour. The wife of PC Matthew Blades, one of two officers killed in a crash on Teesside, says the pain of losing him is beyond words, calling him a devoted father. He died alongside PC Tom Clough when their patrol car was hit by a Volkswagen on the wrong side of the A66 near Middlesbrough. Its five occupants, aged between 17 and 23, also died. Mourners are laying flowers at the scene.
16: God bless all the families, honestly.
17: No one deserves to not come home. You know, I'm a reservist. I've never seen anything extreme, but all of us who put our names on these lines, we're willing to do things like this. No one should have to, but we do.
15: Cross Country says it expects to run a full service tomorrow after a power cut resulted in almost all trains being cancelled today. Passengers are being asked to continue to check their routes before they travel. Serious sexual and violent offenders in England and Wales could be confined to new restriction zones of only a few miles once they leave prison. It's hoped that would stop victims from coming into contact with their attackers. A 34-year-old man's been arrested on suspicion of murder following a house fire in West London. A woman aged 48 died in hospital after the blaze in Hounslow in the early hours of Wednesday morning. In sport, Newcastle were denied an opening Premier League win by a late penalty. They drew 2-2 with Liverpool in St James's Park. New boss Matthias Jeisler feels it was a soft decision.
1: It was a tough end. Hard luck, I would say. In general, I'm really, really happy with the performance after such a short amount of time. The guys were fighting till the end. They put their heart on the pitch, and this is something we said that's not negotiable.
15: Manchester City scored late to beat Bournemouth 2-1. Aston Villa's campaign started with a 4-0 defeat at Brighton. And Britain's Lando Norris claimed victory at Formula One's Dutch Grand Prix. The world title holder came in ahead of championship leader Kimi Antonelli.
13: Kelly Sutton.
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Hello from Nashville. It's Kelly. And thank you for spending part of your night with me here on Absolute Radio Country. It's a tough job, y'all, but somebody had to spend a lot of time with Riley Green this week. I interviewed him for my podcast, and then I hosted a live session with him on a shopping platform called Talk Shop Live. Now, as a part of the workload for these tasks, I had to listen to his upcoming album, That's Just Me. And I have to tell you, the collaborations on here are fun. Very fun. Am I supposed to tell you about them? Maybe not. I don't know. But hey, I'm going to. So, there's a track with Brooks and Dunn called Pave Them Red Dirt Roads. And yes, it's as awesome as you want it to be. I love it. Randy Owen from Alabama joins him on a song called Lookout Mountain, which is really cool. He also has duets with newcomers Hannah McFarland and Jake Worthington. There are 19 songs on this project, so it's meaty. That's Just Me. Comes out September 10th, which includes a song from the TV show Marshalls. Here's My Way. You're hearing it now on Absolute Radio Country.

0: It's Kelly Sutton in Nashville. Now, do y'all remember when Luke Combs performed his final show of his My Kind of Saturday Night tour? It was right in your backyard in the UK at Wembley Stadium in London a couple of weeks ago. Well, that tour is far from over. He's just added 12 more dates in the US and Canada for next summer. Now, there aren't any UK dates just yet, but if I hear anything, you will be the first to know. For now, though, here's the latest from Luke. It's Rethink Some Things on Absolute Radio Country.
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0: 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I'm Kelly Sutton. Still to come with me on the Nashville show tonight, we are talking to rising star Chase Matthew about what it was like for him growing up in this incredible city. We'll do that next.
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0: Done for. This is the show that gets you inside country music because I'm coming to you from the home of it. It's the Nashville Show on Absolute Radio Country with me, Kelly Sutton. So Chase Matthew is one of the few country artists who is actually from Nashville. Not saying there aren't any others. Mitchell Tenpenny comes to mind. But most of the artists that you know in country music come from somewhere else. Chase said growing up in Nashville was amazing. But he was surprised when he went to other cities and found out they're not all like Music City.
1: I've been really blessed to be raised here, really, because I know people up and move their whole lives here, you know? And so I'm really blessed to be from here and live here and grow up here and see the way it's grown. But I didn't realize either until I got outside of Tennessee that not every town has live music. Not every town has a Broadway like I thought it did.
0: I mean, it would be amazing if every town had a Broadway, right? Or then again, maybe not. Chase and Lauren Elena are singing a song that's set down on Broadway right now. Here's All My Exes. Another

for spending your night with me. It's Kelly in Nashville on The Nashville Show. Lainey Wilson has been busy this summer playing shows, including festivals all over the country. And next week, she has a pretty cool gig lined up. She's going to be joining Chris Stapleton for his All-American Roadshow Tour at Mercedes-Benz Stadium in Atlanta. She's just one of the openers, alongside Ashley McBride. That's going to be an amazing night. Here she is right now on The Nashville Show, somewhere over Laredo.

0: 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And if you love to discover new music, make sure that you join Baylen Leonard on the front porch. 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I've got more great music on the way. In the next 20 minutes, we're catching up with the guys from Low Cash to talk about their collaboration with Parmalee.
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0: You're on Absolute Radio Country, the station where real music matters. I'm Kelly Sutton, and I'm glad to have you joining me. You're just in time for a little conversation with Low Cash. Now, the guys have a brand new EP out called Let the Country Music Play. The title track is a collaboration with Parmalee.
1: I think it was Matt came over and said, hey, I got a song that you guys got to need to hear. You need to hear this song. I'm hoping that we write a song together. But he's like, just come to the bus. We want to play you this song. So they play us Let the Country Music Play. And obviously it's Rupert Holmes. It's the old Pina Colada song based off that, but well written. It's so brilliant what they did, bringing the 90s country music.
2: It was one listen. Yeah. We were like, let's go. Let's cut this thing.
1: And within a week. In 7 days, we went to Key West, filmed a video. We already recorded it together, and it was ready to come out.
0: So Parmalee brought the song, but it wound up being the title track for Low Cash.
2: Isn't that crazy? You know, because we have our own record label, Galaxy Label Group, and we don't have a lot of red tape at our label. I mean, we're the only artist on there right now. We've already signed a couple other artists we haven't announced, but it was going to be an easy project for us to navigate very quickly. And they knew that. We knew that. Their management, said, let's make this a Galaxy record with Low Cash featuring Parmalee, but... You know, on contract, it looks that way, but it's really just Low Cash and Parmalee because we're equals on this song. It's not like a feature.
0: You're hearing it now, Low Cash and Parmalee letting the country music play.

0: That's Locash and Parmalee. Let the country music play. It's Kelly Sutton with you in Music City. And thank you for hanging out tonight on Absolute Radio Country. Remember, you can take us with you when you're on the go thanks to our free app, Rayo. Just open it up and you can listen to Absolute Radio Country live or catch up with any shows that you may have missed, including this one. I'm wrapping things up in the studio today, but hopefully you can join me tomorrow night from 7 when we'll have more from the home of country music. Have a great night. I'll see you tomorrow.
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23: The top stories this hour. Forever loved, forever missed, forever our superhero. That's how PC Matthew Blades has been remembered in a tribute from his wife. He died alongside PC Tom Clough when their patrol car was hit by a Volkswagen on the wrong side of the A66 near Middlesbrough. Five males aged between 17 and 23 who were travelling in the Passat were also killed. Our North of England correspondent Tom Parmenter summarises the police watchdog's early findings.
0: The independent investigators have revealed that the Volkswagen Passat had cloned number plates. That's why they were alerted to it. Multiple police teams pursued it for 7 minutes through the streets of Middlesbrough.
23: Cross Country says it expects to run a full service tomorrow after a power cut resulted in almost all trains being cancelled today. Passengers are being asked to check before they travel. Two men aged in their 20s and 50s arrested in connection with a stabbing in County Antrim have been released. It happened in Newton Abbey just before 8:30 yesterday morning. A British energy site was reportedly attacked by Iranian hackers and shut down for 4 days last month. In a statement, the government insists there was no risk to the UK's energy system, which is described as highly resilient. The England and Wales Cricket Board are investigating after footage showed Brydon Carr in handcuffs outside a nightclub in Derby last night. It's understood the Durham fast bowler was briefly detained by police but not arrested. In sport, Liverpool rescued a point with a very late penalty as they drew their Premier League opener 2-2 at Newcastle. New boss Andoni Iraola feels it was a fair outcome.
1: It's not the result you wanted before the game, but obviously finishing scoring in the last minute, it gives you a better taste probably. I don't think we deserve to lose.
23: Manchester City began life under Enzo Maresca with a 2-1 win against Bournemouth thanks to an injury time goal. Brighton thrashed Aston Villa 4-0 in their first game. Villa were reduced to 10 men. From Sky News, I'm Connor Sefton.

0: Matter.
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0: top stories this hour. More than £170,000 has been raised for the families of the two officers killed in a crash on Teesside. Matthew Blades and Tom Clough died when their patrol car was hit by a Volkswagen on the wrong side of the A66 near Middlesbrough. Its five occupants, aged between 17 and 23, also died. Mourners are laying flowers at the scene.
1: God bless all the families, honestly.
2: No one deserves to not come home. I'm a reservist. I've never seen anything extreme, but all of us who put our names on these lines, we're willing to do things like this. No one should have to, but we do.
0: Two young women have been arrested on suspicion of causing a serious injury to a child in Rochdale. The women, aged 19 and 20, were arrested at a property in Blackburn earlier today. The child reportedly fell from a first-floor window and remains in a serious condition. A 34-year-old man's been arrested on suspicion of murder following a house fire in West London. A woman, aged 48, died in hospital after the blaze in Hounslow in the early hours of Wednesday morning. The six Nordic football associations have announced they have lost confidence in Gianni Infantino. Meanwhile, the head of football in the Caribbean and North and Central America says it's for Infantino to decide if he should resign as FIFA president.
3: That's his decision. It's not my decision. Those are individual decisions. My view is, you know what, listen, we have to follow a proper governance process, and I have to respect my colleagues with that. And listen, I think once we follow that, then those decisions can be made by individuals.
0: CONCACAF's Victor Montagliani says he asked him to stay away from a youth tournament in the Dominican Republic as a courtesy. It's over a botched effort to sell off stakes in the World Cup to private investors. Liverpool scored a 99th-minute penalty to draw 2-2 at Newcastle in the Premier League. Manchester City secured a late 2-1 win in their opener with Bournemouth, and Brighton thrashed Aston Villa 4-0. From Sky News, I'm Connor Sefton.

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Cause she's a gold digger with a quick trigger. A cast iron skillet swinging lid flipper. 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

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Now he's a buckskin, 15 hands, 5-time team road champion.

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0: top stories this hour. Two police officers who were killed in a crash on Teesside on Saturday are being remembered as heroes and role models. Matthew Blades and Tom Clough were hit by a Volkswagen Passat, which had been pursued by police before it crossed into the oncoming lane of the A66. Its five occupants, aged between 17 and 23, also died. Graham Wettens, a police commentator.
1: The pursuit only lasted a few minutes, but as soon as the Passat turned onto the wrong side of the dual carriageway, the pursuit side of it was aborted, was terminated. The police vehicle then moved on to the right side of the road. So it's entirely possible that that police vehicle actually witnessed or came across the collision.
0: Andy Burnham will visit Kyiv later as he makes his first foreign trip as Prime Minister. The government's given defence company MBDA permission to share secret information about UK-made parts of a missile that Ukraine plans to assemble itself. Reform UK says it would prioritise British-born young workers for social housing. Nigel Farage claims his party would also bump veterans and married couples with children to the front of the queue. Shelters called it a blatant distraction from the real cause of homelessness. Hidden school costs are estimated to cost families an extra £15,000 from reception to GCSEs. Nationwide's research says parents are spending six times more on clubs than on school trips. In sport, Manchester City secured a dramatic 2-1 win against Bournemouth in their opening match of the Premier League season. They came back from a goal down to hand new boss Enzo Maresca his first 3 points. The Italian says his side are still finding their feet.
2: We visualise things and then we see if they work, but at the same time you need to win games, so it's not easy. And today I think we have been also lucky.
0: Aston Villa suffered a 4-0 defeat at Brighton, and Liverpool scored very late to score 2-2 at Newcastle. And Formula One's Dutch Grand Prix was won by Britain's Lando Norris. It's the McLaren driver's second consecutive victory. From Sky News, I'm Connor Sefton.
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2: 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We were both too tired to sleep, so we took turns of staring

0: Sounds which matter. The rustle of a warm bag of chips. The bite of salt and vinegary goodness. A seagull squawking.
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